Thank you. Good evening, everybody. Thanks for being here tonight at the Berlin Jazz Fest. We are playing mostly the music of our last CD that came out last year. It's called Repertoire Void, as Jacob said before. And we start with a tune that is called I Don't Wanna Live the Brown Life and Then Die. And this one was called The End of That Period. We're going to continue with a tune that is called The Absence of the People You Long For.

0: And the rest of the time I live in Paris. Yes.
1: Auch um den malischen Nachwuchs kümmert sich Sheikh Tidjane Seck an Schulen, Universitäten, in Meisterkursen und Jam-Sessions. Ausruhen, das gibt es für Sheikh Tidjane Seck nicht.
0: Yeah, Bamako, no rest. I go there trying to rest, but every time people had me, Sheikh, you know, I go to university, I go make some masterclass with kids there who are not in school. Night time, Sheikh, we have jam session there, and I go and jam, you know. I do some experience of music for young kids, you know, to tell them they can use the technology, but keeping their own identity.
1: Den jungen Leuten sagt Sheikh Tidjane Seck, nutzt ruhig die neue Technik, aber behaltet eure Identität.